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0: 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Want to say what everybody's thinking, but scared to say? 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No holding back. 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
1: Hold that. 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
1: That's right, Miami. 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
2: Hey, this is Hair Pop Dear. Everything been okay?
1: Yeah, everything's good. How about you?
2: Yeah, I want to wish her happy birthday.
1: Go ahead.
2: I work with, she rep for Deerfield City. Her name Nuki.
1: All right, happy birthday to her. 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
3: What's up?
1: Hey, now, what's your name? Where you calling from?
3: Cadillac, calling from Pies. I want to give a shout-out to my mammy.
1: That's what's up. Happy Mother's Day to your mammy. We appreciate you.
3: Thank you.
1: 99 Jams, what's happening?
4: What's happening?
1: Yo, what's your name? Where you calling from?
4: This Eddie, calling from Miami. Yeah, I want to shout out to the little lady, Jean.
1: That's what's up. I hope y'all had a good weekend over this weekend.
4: Yeah, we sure did. We got a little sun, and we took out for Mother's Day.
1: That's what's up.
4: We had a good time.
1: That's what's up. We appreciate you tapping in, and happy Mother's Day to her once again, man. 99 Jams, what's happening?
5: Hello.
1: Hey, now, what's your name? Where you calling from?
5: I'm calling from Margate, Florida.

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1: This is Shanti from Goose. I had just wanted to take a second to shout out my nephew, Javon. Happy second birthday, Javon Jaquan. I love you.
0: That's what's up, Auntie. We appreciate you tapping in. Happy birthday, young king. Wish you many more. If you want to get any shout-outs off, if you want to talk your ish, you could do that all night long by jumping on our free and official 99 Jams app and using the open mic feature. We are minutes away from that world-famous 9 o'clock shutdown mix. 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
2: 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I asked him, why not? 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I said, what, you went to law school, son? You ain't supposed to

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That's new music from Chris Brown. It's called Obvious right here on 99 Jams. Miami's number one for hip-hop and R&B. Back putting the grand in your hand tomorrow morning at 8 a.m. CJ Hercules, the DJ Lucky C. We are your turn-up partners on the grind, and we are minutes away from jumping into that world-famous 9 o'clock shutdown mix. About to light the city up, man. Bless up to all.

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15: I know somebody that got into an accident. I asked him, did he call somebody? He said, I called my mom. I said, I ain't talking about your mom. Did you call somebody? He told me no. I asked him, why not? He told me he don't think he have a case. I said, what, you went to law school, son? You ain't supposed to know. You supposed to call. Tell me what happened. He said he was on the expressway. He was speeding. I asked him how fast he was going. He

time, you are a firearms instructor. This is crazy, man. We got a Florida man running it up. And not just any old Florida man, a 73-year-old Florida man running a major sweat. We got to get into the details this hour. Of course we are. Keep it locked with your turn up artists. We got the details in less than 10 minutes as we rep for the Crib 305 with Ball Greasy on 99 Jam.

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6: I know somebody that got into an accident. I asked him, did he call somebody? He said, I called my mom. I said, I ain't talking about your mom. 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He told me no. I asked him, why not? He told me he don't think he have a case. I said, what, you went to law school, son? You ain't

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2: 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Did you call somebody? He told me no. I asked him, why not? He told me he don't think he have a case. I said, what, you went to law school, son? You ain't

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10: I know somebody that got into an accident. I asked him, did he call somebody? 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Did you call somebody? He told me no. I asked him, why not? He told me he don't think he have a case. I said, what, you went to law school, son? You ain't

0: It's going down, Juice. I'm sorry, Juice. But did I tell you? It's Tuesday. It's Tuesday. My favorite day. It's Tuesday.
1: Taco Tuesday.
0: It's Tuesday. No Tuesday. Touch Tuesday.
1: Touch Tuesday. You be having me, right?
0: Touch Tuesday.
1: I'm not. Nah, well, we've been trying to hook somebody up with these tickets, baby. 866-991-JAMZ. Hit us up. But right now, we vibing. Man, I don't know what Rob will be talking about tonight. I don't know.

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makes me happy. It's K-Fox on 99 Jams, the People's Station. 12 p.m., we're giving you another chance to put a grand in your hand. And coming up beside the Fox Report, I got a chance to talk to a Terror Squad legend. Yes, Tony Sunshine. And he got some new music dropping. So we're going to get into that inside the Fox Report. But right now, LMA. I'm on some

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4: 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A stronger dad, a stronger mom, a stronger

0: Yeah, that Chris Brown album is out right now. Mm. Have you heard it?
1: I heard a couple of records.
0: There's some mixed reviews going on.
1: Absolutely.
0: Online. Tank had to come in and defend him. He made a post about it and everything. Chris Brown actually thanked all the fans for listening.
1: Nah, big facts.
0: Even the mixed reviews, he was like, thank you for the feedback.
1: Nah, that's how you, as artists, you should be. You know what I'm saying? You want to know what your fans want to hear from you. Mm-hmm. You know what I'm saying?
0: But we definitely want to see that tour, though.
1: I know, big facts.
0: Chris Brown and Usher, the R&B tour.
1: Yeah, and shout out to all the, you know, newly single people.
0: Yes,
1: you know,
0: shout out to all my newly single ladies and fellas. It's K-Fox alongside DJ Juice, or Daddy Dye Jazz, Miami's number one for hip-hop and R&B. Put that grand in your hand coming up at 2 p.m., just in case you missed this hour's keyword.
1: Uh-huh, that's right. 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
1: I type the

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Her new album is so nostalgic. She has bridges on her new album. I love it. Kalani out now. It's K Fox on 99 Jazz, Miami's number one for hip hop and R&B. Yeah, you already know we putting that grand in your hand coming up at 5 p.m.

0: on DJ Nasty 305, featuring Rick Ross, Paul Greasy, and Bo Weezy. Just do it. Miami, turn up.
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0: Chan's traffic report.
1: Oh, baby, let's take a look at this traffic out there in Dade County. Still dealing with that disabled vehicle on the Palmetto eastbound right at Ludlam Road. And we got an accident on the Palmetto westbound right at Northwest 57th Ave. Broward County, we got a disabled vehicle on the turnpike northbound right at Griffin Road. That is the traffic, which is all paid for by Summit Racing Equipment. 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
3: I know somebody that got into an accident. I asked him, did he call somebody? He said, I called my mom. I said, I ain't talking about your mom. Did you call somebody? He told me no. I asked him, why not? He told me he don't think he have a case. I said, what, you went to law school, son? You ain't